0: Everyone loves koalas. They're cute, they're furry, and they're remarkably like the little teddy bears that we all knew as kids. So I was totally unprepared for the ferocious sounds that these marsupials are capable of making. They live in eucalyptus trees. They eat only certain kinds of eucalyptus leaves, and they are jealously territorial. There's a female in the enclosure with this male, and that's why he's telling all the other males to stay away.
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2: Now, if you'll pick up the cover of this record and follow the information on its reverse side, I'll tell you how you can win a beautiful record library. Incidentally, any one of these records will provide wonderful background music for counting money

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They say you ain't behind him and just don't understand.

Casa Blanca. In his famous, most famous poem, José Martí made this offering of friendship and peace to both his friend and his enemy. Today, as the President of the United States of America, I offer the Cuban people el saludo de paz.

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But ain't the mood for sunshine.

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Said you'd like to know just what they mean. Feel like I could die as I watch her flying by. Ride the north wind down to seek her. Stars hang high, but the ocean roars.

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Kingdom of broken hearts, kingdom of broken hearts.

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0: 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We're looking for this gang so called High Tone.